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are tuned in to the Cold War Happy Hour on 92.9 FM, KPCR LP, Pirate Cat Radio, serving Los Gatos, California, and the greater San Jose area, also being simulcast on 101.9 FM, KMRT in Santa Cruz, California, and on 91.1 FM, KVBE in Portland, Oregon, all stations online via kpcr.org. 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Stick around, there's more music to come. Thanks for listening.

Creeper gonna creep and walk the night. Alright, alright, look out, night. Creeper got mad and angry eyes. One look from him can paralyze. Resist at any time or place. Creeper, let's

on his lips the taste of pain. Venom kiss of living sane. He's got a rod beneath his coat. He's gonna ram right down your throat. Make you grovel on the floor. Spit up and scream and beg for more.

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